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0: You know, this next song is one of my favorite songs. As you can tell, a lot of the songs that we are doing are prayer songs. And I think we're just living in a day and age where we just want to just grab a hold on to something that we can sing in our car, raise our voices, and turn our mobile phones off, and don't tell anybody where we're going, and we make a fool of ourselves. At least I do. And cry out to God. And this is one of the songs that I sing in the car.
1: 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La parole de Dieu dit dans 2 Corinthiens 11, je vous ai fiancé à un seul époux, Jésus de Nazareth. 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
2: 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Chekina, c'est qui non? Chekina, c'est...

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